Yes, that was going out to Hubert Ramey there in Noomba. Jimi Hendrix, When Cries Mary. Next song we have coming up is by the Rolling Stones, and it's called Brown Sugar.

0: Yeah, sorry about that, people. I said brown sugar instead of brown sugar. My bad. But anyway, Sammy's going to introduce the next song by the same band.
1: Yes, the Rolling Stones, Jumpin' Jack Flash. This going out to my mullery down there at Mullandari Camp, down there near the bridge. Old Ngunjal there, old Flash. Old Murugan, old Ian Murugan, Jumpin' Jack Flash.

Rolling Stones, still going strong. I got my music influence off the Rolling Stones and the Beatles early days. When I was young, that's where I learned to play in a band and got, you know, starting to write songs and that. Yeah, I hope you might be enjoying the music here on 102.9 FM. Boys of the Gulf with Jamaica Bunny and Evans here in Borroloola. Yes, good morning all my friends all around the TV network. Yes, the next one is for Sabina, Sabana and Lydia and all the workers down at the Malinari Supermarket in Borroloola, 925.

to 5, hold them up down at Mullendary Supermarket in Borrelilla here. Yes, well, Lydia and Sibani and all the crew down there. Good morning, you mob. Anyway, this time to our Mullendary Aged Care for all the old people. Old folks over here at Mullendary Aged Care, Ireland's in the stream.

in the stream. There is one of the old people at the HK over there. Hope you're all okay over there. Yes, good morning. There's the Rolling Stones. It's all over now. It's all over, baby blue.

Yeah, because it's all over now, Rolling Stone. It's that time of the morning now. I'm going to sign off shortly from all the other communities. Hope you've been enjoying my music this morning. From Borroloola here, 102.9 FM, Voice of the Gulf, with Jamiga Bundy and Evans. Yes, there's got to be a change. Yes, I'm going to say bye now to all my mob here. Bawji bada mariru. Rigado. Maniganyi nari. Ngibarani umbulala. Good. Yes, have the rest of the day. Goodbye, mob, Borroloola mob. Goodbye, all the communities on the 29 community channels on the TIBA network. Yes, the time is 9:56. Yes, Monday, 10th of August. This is Jamiga Bundy and Evan signing off. There's got to be a change. Blackfire!

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2: Good morning, Darlene Jean Wong with ABC News. The Mayor of Katherine has written to the Chief Minister raising fears of the loss of life and vigilantism in the town in the wake of an hours-long hooning spree there last week. Oliver Chaselink reports.
3: Katherine Mayor Joanna Holden says residents of Katherine are not experiencing a purported drop in the local crime rate and has repeated a request to the government to support community-led solutions. Last week, around seven teenagers allegedly stole a car in Katherine in the middle of the day and drove it dangerously around town with a 13-year-old and a 15-year-old since arrested. In her letter to the Chief Minister, seen by the ABC, Ms Holden says a request earlier this year for support of a community roundtable in Katherine had not been taken up. She writes that interventions proposed by First Nations leaders, including curfews and alcohol restrictions, had not been supported by NT Police.
2: New South Wales police say remains found in a suitcase in the state's southern tablelands are not human. Police were called to a remote Goulburn Road after a suitcase was discovered and opened by passers-by. Hume Police District Commander Superintendent Linda Bradbury says police are yet to determine what the remains are. Overseas, Iran has chosen former Revolutionary Guard Commander Mohsen Rezaei to lead its National Security Council. The BBC's Paul Moss reports.
4: Mohsen Rezaei is 71 years old and has long held senior military and political roles. And that is significant because there'd been speculation that Iran's rulers would start promoting a new generation of younger figures. Instead, the old guard seems still very much in charge. Mr. Rezaei is also determined that Iran should continue to control the Strait of Hormuz. He's publicly stated it's far more important than acquiring nuclear weapons. Some observers suggest he's generally less willing to reach a peace deal with the US.
2: Back home, NT Fire and Rescue Service says rain yesterday morning in Alice Springs helped put out a grass fire but made the ground more difficult for firefighters to traverse. The fire started on Saturday night and burnt a large area near Greatorex Road in Il Papa. Firefighter Anthony Blakely says 22 firefighters fought the blaze to bring it under control, but the cause of the fire is under investigation.
5: It just wet the ground enough that and a lot of that grass, so any chance of it flaring up in the especially the early part of Sunday was probably just negated by that rain, and it was heavy enough to sort of make it very difficult to move around the fire ground as well.
2: Millions of Australians have not nominated who inherits their superannuation when they die, according to new research. Nassim Kadem has the story.
6: Super Consumers Australia CEO Xavier O'Halloran says their research found more than 15.5 million Australians have not made a binding death benefit nomination. That means it's up to the super fund to decide who inherits their superannuation when they die.
7: We're talking, in some cases, years before that money will get paid out to the people that they love when they pass away. It could also mean the money doesn't go where they want the money to go.
6: He's calling on the government to change the law so that super funds face mandatory timeframes in responding to claims.
2: Geelong is yet to respond to the AFL's Please Explain request after admitting it had failed to inform the league or the AFL Players Association that one of its players had signed a waiver for any future brain trauma suffered while playing for the club. On Friday, Jake Kolodzny identified himself as the player who had signed the agreement. The club's board is holding a meeting this morning to discuss the matter. And the chairman for the Henley-on-Todd Regatta in Alice Springs says the event is slowly coming together, but more volunteers and participants need to register. The annual boat race through the dry, sandy Todd River will be held this weekend to raise money for the Rotary Clubs of Alice Springs. Commodore Michael Hook says he expects about 2,000 people to attend.
8: The yacht club's ready to go. Tickets are available. That's in the north end. Build your own boats. Bring your own boats. They're coming in slowly. We still need a few more volunteers and participants to get in there and register. It's progressing really well.
2: Men's world number one tennis player Jannik Sinner has pulled out of the upcoming Cincinnati Open with a right knee injury in a blow to his preparations for the month's US Open. The 24-year-old Italian, who claimed his fifth Grand Slam at Wimbledon last month, has also missed the Canadian Open, which is currently underway. Sinner says he's focusing on the US Open in New York, which starts at the end of this month. And you're up to date with the...

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0: eagles flying round and round to keep my 2 feet firmly on the ground. Now I can't fly, but I'm telling you, I could run the pants of a kangaroo. 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

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Well, I turned on my TV, gonna watch a little CMC. There weren't no country music, but I'll tell you what I did see. 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
2: Hey, Aaron Kernoth here from the Darwin Brothers for RAD. 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What will you do to reduce the number of people who have lost their lives on our roads to zero?
3: A message from RAD.

a tattered story. When the time comes to lay the egg, turtle dig the ground and put that egg and leave him there, and that big mother turtle go back to the sea. When it comes through, the little turtle got to go to the sea, and then he starts swimming and floating around the place. And no mum. He's just floating around the wide ocean. And that big turtle mother one can't find him, son. Floating around. But he's still got to grow up and be a big turtle. And his mother can say, "You my son." He'd look different now. That true story make me sorry. Not like that dugong we call walya. Little one and big one swimming, mom and son. But not like turtles. And some of them still floating around.

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1: Good morning, Darlene Jean Wang with ABC News. Northern Territory Police have arrested a 35-year-old man over the alleged sexual assault of a 47-year-old woman in Palmerston last night. Police allege the man approached the woman in a car park at around 10 p.m. where he assaulted her and left visible injuries before she approached members of the public for help. Police say CCTV footage was used to track down and arrest the alleged offender a short time later. The opposition leader says the coalition wants predatory inducements dealt with in Labor's proposed gambling advertising laws amid ongoing negotiations. The bill would partially ban gambling ads but does not deal with the issue of inducements such as free bets or special offers. Neither the Greens nor the coalition are prepared to back the bill in its current form, arguing the partial ad ban does not go far enough. While Angus Taylor says he won't negotiate in public, he has signalled predatory inducements are on the coalition's list.
2: We want to see a balance in this. We want to get it right. We want to make sure that predatory inducements are not there, that there's that they are being dealt with appropriately, and we're getting the balance right on this.
1: Meanwhile, the federal government is hoping to get the states and territories to agree to a new national standards for men's behaviour programs. The programs are seen as key components of the current strategy to prevent violence against women. But experts say the quality can be mixed. CEO of No to Violence, Philip Ripper, is calling for a considered approach.
3: We do need to invest proper resources into developing evidence-based programs that can tackle a range of different behaviours and a range of different motivations from a range of different men. So we need a far broader suite of interventions than we do at the moment.
1: If you or someone you know is in an abusive situation, contact Full Stop Australia, 1800 Full Stop, 1800 385 578. Overseas, a state of emergency has been declared in Western Canada, with a fast-moving fire doubling in size since Friday. The Bald Range fire now occupies more than 136 square kilometres across Summerland, Peachland and other areas of British Columbia. More than 20,000 people have been forced to flee homes as officials warn locals to prepare for the worst. Peachland Mayor Patrick Van Missel is urging the community to heed warnings.
4: Listen to the orders that come in. They're meant for your own well-being. It also helps our firefighters when they need to engage with the fire. And it's in the best interest of our residents that they have everything ready at the door or in the car and at a moment's notice can go.
1: Back home, NT Fire and Rescue Service is reminding Central Australian residents to maintain fire breaks around their properties as the fire season continues. High fuel loads with lots of grass and vegetation growth due to high rainfall at the start of the year has firefighters on alert. Territory District Officer Anthony Blakely says property owners should take steps to mitigate risks.
5: When we come to our bushfire season, which is coming up now, believe it or not, maintaining fire breaks, that's a big thing out in those rural areas. It's your responsibility to maintain a break inside your property, which is 4 metres from the fence.
1: Dementia Support Australia says Alzheimer's disease is the most common type of dementia to impact Territorians. The number of NT residents living with dementia is expected to grow to nearly 4,000 in about 30 years due to the Territory's ageing population and population growth. Dementia Support Australia will host free workshops in Alice Springs this week, and Associate Professor Steve McFarlane says there's about 100 different types of dementia.
6: It's really a bewildering variety. Fortunately, most of them are incredibly rare, but the commonest one by far is Alzheimer's disease. So out of 100 different causes, Alzheimer's accounts for about 70% of that total.
1: And to sport, Carlton's march towards the AFL's finals has continued with a 44-point win over St Kilda at Docklands. Matt Clinch reports.
7: The Blues kicked 3 of the first 4 goals of the match and extended their lead at each break, leading by 13 points at quarter time, by 25 points at half time, and 35 at three quarter time before running out 16-10, 106 to St Kilda 9-14-62. The Blues are now 2 games clear inside the AFL's wildcard top 10, and 3 goals from Harry Mackay led the way. The disappointing part for St Kilda fans, a hamstring injury to Nasir Wanganeen-Millara. He was ruled out of the match after the opening 8 minutes. The Saints need to win their last 2 to keep their finals hopes alive. Macklin.
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And that was The Strokes with The Modern Age, and you're tuning in to the Tunes of Tali here on Tibo Radio. We got some Pumped Up Kicks up next with Foster the People. Hope you mob enjoy this track here. We're going into the great hit here on Tibo Radio.

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That was some Demi Lovato. Tell me you love me. And I haven't heard these couple of songs in a hot minute. So I hope you mob listen to these and enjoy these. We got some Justin Bieber and some Ed Sheeran up next. We got some Justin Timberlake and we got some Snow Patrol. So we're going into the pop 2010s here. Hope you mob enjoyed. We got some Ed Sheeran here on Diva Radio.

And that was FKA Twigs. And today is a Monday. It is the start of the new week. But we're going back into last week was a big, big week for us and for everyone hearing in across the TIBA network. Because, of course, we had Nemes. We had the Bellew and Groove Festival. We also had the broadcast at the Aboriginal Investment Centre. We also had the Laundromat. And then we had the Darwin Art Fair for Darwin. And then we had the Darwin Fashion Show parades and all that. It was a big week. But this week is a great, great week. You'll be hearing us here on TIBA.

0: And here, at this local watering hole, we observe mighty tigers in their natural habitat.
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0: Yes, sir. Well, right then. Well, there you have it. Nightcliff Sports Club seems to be more here than expected.
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Now that was some Vance Joy, Where We Start. Now this one's a bit of a funny one, but we let the clocks decide with this one. This is Alvin and the Chipmunks, Funky Town, going back into some kids tunes. So this is for the kids. If you're listening, this is some Funky Town here on Tiber Radio.

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1: Good afternoon, Darlene Jean Wong with ABC News. A manhunt is underway for a machete-wielding intruder following an attempted home invasion at Coconut Grove in Darwin's northern suburbs. Police were called to a house on Hazel Court just before a quarter past eight last night, following reports two men were trying to break in. Officers say the pair tried to flee before one of them, a 39-year-old man, was arrested while hiding in a garden and armed with a knife. The second man remains outstanding. The Mayor of Katherine says residents of the top end town are experiencing an escalation of violent offending amid repeated calls for the NT government to support community-led solutions. Last week, seven teenagers drove recklessly around Katherine for 8 hours, prompting community anger about what was described as an inadequate police response. Mayor Joanna Holden says residents are not seeing the drop in crime rates spruiked by the Northern Territory government, but instead are seeing an escalating risk of violence.
2: They're trying to stop cars in the middle of the road and jump into the cars and take the cars from the owners. That's a real escalation in how it's happening. We're seeing weapons being used, so that is an escalation in the risk. I just find it hard to believe that the statistics are dropping.
1: The federal opposition leader says the Prime Minister should make a personal apology over comments he made about a gift from his Japanese counterpart. In an interview last month, Anthony Albanese made remarks about melons given to him by Prime Minister Sanae Takeuchi while also making hand gestures in front of his chest. In a column in The Australian, Japan's former Australian ambassador, Shingo Yamagami, suggests Mr. Albanese mocked the leader, an interpretation the government denies. Angus Taylor says a personal apology is owed.
3: Comments were beneath the office of Prime Minister. They were insulting, and the Prime Minister should make a personal apology. He's done it through a statement. I mean, the hypocrisy of Labor and the Prime Minister on this topic knows no bounds.
1: Overseas, more than 1 million people have been evacuated from their homes in eastern China as Typhoon Dolphin makes landfall. Earlier, authorities issued the highest level red alert before downgrading it to a tropical storm. The typhoon is continuing to move further inland as authorities warn torrential rain, severe flooding and landslides could persist until Wednesday. Local officials are urging people to avoid outdoor activities while several top tourist attractions are shut, including parts of Disneyland and Legoland in Shanghai. The High Representative for Gaza says the United States' 15-point peace proposal for the territory is the only way forward. Here's Sara Amir.
4: Nikolai Mladenov leads US President Donald Trump's Board of Peace, which was developed to organize Gaza's post-war governance, security and reconstruction. He says further talks are now underway after Israel rejected the proposal in its current form. A Hamas official says the group is ready to engage seriously and responsibly in implementing the 15-point plan, but the Palestinian group says it will only hand over its heavy weapons if Israel ends all forms of aggression and withdraws its occupation of Gaza. Israel says it won't leave Gaza until Hamas lays down all of its weapons.
1: To sport, Geelong's board is holding an unscheduled meeting today as the AFL awaits its explanation on how a concussion waiver signed by one of its players was kept hidden for 2 years. Erin Masikovet-Kareka has more.
5: The AFL issued a please explain notice to Geelong on Friday afternoon after it was revealed Premiership player Jake Colajasny had signed a clandestine agreement 2 years ago, taking legal responsibility for any future head trauma he may suffer while continuing to play for the club. AFL Commission Chair Craig Drummond, who was the Cats president at the time, has apologised for his role in the contract and said it was an error to keep it quiet. Clubs must submit player contracts and any side contracts to the league and the AFL Players Association. The board is meeting today to discuss the matter.
1: The British government has reportedly spent $381,000 in taxpayer money to remove three works by street artist Banksy. BBC News is reporting the majority of the funds have been used to remove a mural on a court building in London that depicted a judge using his gavel to hit a protester. Activists say the painting is a commentary on the UK government's...
0: My name is Terence Cena.

0: Hey, you see those fellas?
1: Yeah, what are they doing?
0: I don't know.
1: Should we ask them if they got a permit? Maybe we should take a photo of the rego.
0: Yeah, that's a good idea. And then we can send it in to the police, or rangers, or NLC.
1: Yeah, let's do that.
2: If you see someone travelling, fishing, or camping on Aboriginal land, and you think they don't have a permit, you can report it. Permits are free, the application process is simple, and having a permit is the right thing to do. For further information, go to nlc.org.au/permits.
3: 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But always.

that was a flashback with Adele here on Tipper Radio. We got some Lomaz Brown and we got some Stereophonics here on Tipper Radio. A little bit of a mix this hour, same as last hour, but we're keeping it in the 2010s, the pops and all that hits. We got By Your Side here on Tipper Radio.

0: Hi, I'm Tommy Gunn from the Northern Sharks for RAD. Playing a sport like rugby league means setting the right example. And it's not just about how players focus and behave during a game, it's also about their actions and behaviour afterwards. That includes things like drink driving, drug driving, and driver distraction. No one can perform properly if they're under the influence or distracted. So make sure you consider the consequences before getting behind the wheel and you reduce the risk of something bad happening.
1: A message from RAD.
2: Thank you very much. We've been out now on the road since January, and I think we're approaching like the 90th gig, I think, this week. And during that time, we've been doing some new songs along the way. And we're going to play a new song for you. You're a fucking idiot. This one's called Jane.

0: Hey, Daniel Rioli here from the Gold Coast Suns for ad. Here's a simple word of advice. If you enjoy a drink when you go out, then keep it simple. After all, unless you're a rocket scientist, how do you really know whether you're under or over the limit? So try this. Either drink or drive. Don't mess around trying to do both. That way, you'll make the road a safer place for all of us.
1: RAD. Recording artists, actors and athletes against dumb driving.

That was Alice in Wonderland, not Alice in Wonderland with Mad Hatter, but a band here. We got OK, that was a track called. Now we got the Proclaimers, we got some Missy Elliott, and we got some Group Love here on Tiba Radio, your voice in the bush.

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6: 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And I

that was some blue juice, and it is time for me to pop out of the studio now to say goodbye. But you mob loved all the tunes here on Tiba Radio. You were tuning in to the Tunes with Talia.

Yeah.

Yo, my name is Manuel Durke. I'm from the Saltwater Band. I live in Galawinco. My job is working at the record maintenance and look after the building and plus involved with the youth workers, the Sponrek Manmak Chama.

great song on Tiba Radio, Andrew Walker and Freddie Leone. That was Baby Steps. If you just joined the program, I'm going to be in the hot seat all the way until 2 o'clock, so don't touch that dial. I've got some great sounds coming your way and all those deadly First Nations artists I'll be playing throughout the program. Right now, though, I'm going to be playing a bit of Radical Sun featuring Emma Donovan, How Long Must I Wait? It's one of those songs that, you know, it's really touching, but also a journey in a story. You know, I'm going to go to the song and I'll let you be the judge of it. It's one of my favorite tracks from those two in that collaboration. It's quite beautiful. Stay tuned to Tiba Radio.

Yo, boys, here we are again, hey? Same old place. I guess we ain't gonna look back no more. Island to Wild collaboration. Take it away, Barney.

So Water Band and B2M for your afternoon, wherever you're tuning into from. You're with Lily until 2 o'clock, so don't touch that dial. Shout outs to those joining us on the mobile app and those also streaming us live on www.tiba.com.au, or if you're just tuning in at home across the Tiba network on our 29 remote Indigenous communities. Hope your Monday's going well, and I hope you had a safe and enjoyable weekend as well. I've got some songs jam-packed for this hour and some Deadly First Nations artists. Coming up next, I've got Colour of Our Flag, another Saltwater Band, but this is Double Up. Hope you enjoy this one. You're with Lily on Tiba.

0: 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Keep your arms and legs inside the boat. Avoid cleaning fish at the boat ramps and stay well back from the water's edge. 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Boating under the influence is dangerous and illegal. Respect the water, respect the conditions, and respect each other. Stay safe on Territory waters.
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I want to send a cheerio shout out to all the communities across the Top End. If you're thinking about going fishing, hunting or anything like that, always being croc-wise and making sure loved ones know where you're going and what time to expect you home in case you need help. You definitely know it's not too far away. Packing your essentials and making sure that you've got your medications or plenty of water, plenty of food, and making sure you have plenty of charge on your devices in case you need to call or phone ahead or signal help. You know it's not too far away. Today's weather is reaching a max of 30 today. It's quite hot, but it does say it's going to be partly cloudy with some light winds becoming northwest to northeasterly, 15 to 20 kilometres during the day. And making sure that you're hydrated. If you're travelling on our roads, you're taking regular stops, having a stretch, having a break, and just checking over the car maybe, check your time. Have some lunch at a beautiful lookout and making sure that you're just having regular pit stops, because sometimes you get really tired on the road, especially looking at the same road for many, many hours. So making sure yourself and others are safe on our roads. Right now, I do have another song from one of our locals. We've got David Spry in the Moral High Ground. This is I Remember. You're with Lily on Tiba.

Another song on Tiba Radio, that was Dr. G featuring Blue King Brown with Guthul Mawala. I know I played a bit of Blue King Brown earlier in the program, but you know what? The collaboration with the pair is quite beautiful. Hope you enjoyed that. We do have about half an hour remaining of the show. Now, the next artist I'm going to play is Mau Power featuring Uncle Archie Roach. And if you haven't heard this mix of Freedom, it's quite a beautiful song. So I hope you enjoy this one. Stay tuned to Tiba Radio. We've got Baker Boy and also Smoking Ceremony from Skinny Fish Sound System coming up in the show. It's featuring B2M, Birds and Tasman Keith. But right now we have Freedom. Hope you enjoy this one.

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In football, you have to be 100% focused whenever you play. Texting during a game would be extremely dangerous, yet people text and drive and think they're okay. 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Think again. Texting while driving is simply not worth it. Pull over where it's safe, then text your mates or read your SMSs. 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

So you have another great track, 3% featuring Jessica Mellboy, Won't Stop. Hope that had you grooving away your afternoon. I do have some Barker and Birds coming up. This is me signing off and saying my goodbyes. Hope you enjoy this next track. This is For My Titters. Wherever you're tuning into from, you've been in the hot seat with Lily this afternoon on your station, Tiba Radio.

And there we had Justin Wellington with Ja Boy. That was, of course, Island Moon. If you mob are digging that track, make sure you jump on a YouTube. They got a deadly video for that. Get on, have a look, and run them views up for the brother boys. You're tuned in with myself, JR, cruising with JR for this wonderful Monday afternoon. We'll be talking a little bit about the Nemas as we had over the weekend, and throughout last week, we had the Aboriginal Art Fair up here in the Northern Territory, Darwin, Larrakia country. So we'll be talking all about that as well. And as we're in the Darwin Festival, there's still a few more events that are happening right on through the coming weeks, and a couple of other big events that we can talk about as well as we're heading down to Kalkarindji next week for the Wave Hill Walk-Off Festival. So we'll be talking about all those things and, of course, playing all your favourite Indigenous tracks. Joining us next, we're going to have Becca Hatch with her Like a Virgin Burn for You. Following that one, we're going to get into some of the classics with Archie Roach, Beggar Man, and then B2M with Are We.

0: There we had B2M with Awi. You're tuned in to Tiba Radio, your voice in the bush. Hope everyone's enjoying the program. We're going to have some Drifting Clouds joining us next with their brand new track. Just wanted to take this moment to let all you mob know about the winners from the 2026 National Indigenous Music Awards over the weekend in beautiful botanical gardens here in Darwin City, Larrakia country. So for the Artist of the Year, we got Birds and Fred Leone taking out that one. Best New Talent, we had Terry Guyala, Drifting Clouds, taking out the Best New Talent. Following that, Baker Boy, Junjai, Album of the Year, amazing album as well. We saw Baker Boy winning three, actually. He also won Song of the Year for Thick Skin, featuring Thelma Plum, Emma Donovan, Kian, and as well as Jada Wezel. And Film Clip of the Year as well for Thick Skin, the same one for Song of the Year. And, of course, that one was featuring Thelma Plum, Emma Donovan, Kian, and Jada Wezel. And Community Clip of the Year, I was lucky enough to get up on stage and present that one to the Bullman School. So big shout out to the Bullman School and community for Lock Lock Muck Burra, Lizard and Gowanna. That was a deadly experience getting up to meet their mob and presenting that award. And last but not least, we had the two Hall of Fame bands, that all person and band that was announced. And they also had a speech and a little video that played with a heap of photos and videos from a very, very long career from both musicians and as well as bands. We had Marlene Cummins all the way from down south, and the Saltwater Band, of course, from up here in the Northern Territory, Arnhem Land. So big shout out to both Marlene Cummins and as well as the Saltwater Band for taking out the big one, the Hall of Fame, which will be remembered forever. And Saltwater Band taking out that last performance of the night as well. It was proper deadly. It was amazing to see, you know, one of the, I would say, top five, top three bands in Indigenous music. Saltwater Band's one of them, and they've taken out the night. It was a deadly one, and it definitely kept everybody right to the end. Alrighty, you mob. So we're going to have some Drifting Clouds coming up next with Radanda, and then we're going to have Baker Boy with his track that he won those couple of awards for, Thick Skin. Just a quick word from our sponsors.
1: Hey, cuz. Yeah, you. This here isn't an ad. It's a reminder to all us fellas to do our bowel screening check. The test kit comes in the mail for you to do at home and is free, easy to use, and important to do. So don't just sit on it. If you're 45 to 74, bowel screening is for you. Strong inside, no shame. Just check it. And if you need a hand, talk to your archo. Do the kit, don't sit on it.
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2: Bada bing, bada boom. Bing chillin'.

Yeah, that was Ya Jamakole. You're tuned in to Tiba Radio, you're cruising with JR, and the current time is 2:35 for this beautiful Monday, the 10th of August. And just a reminder, if you mob out and about on the roads, you might notice that increase in traffic, all of the school buses, parents and guardians and all of that, trying to get to the schools to get their kids home safe. So if you're out and about, make sure that you're taking it easy, 40 kilometres an hour in the school zones, anywhere in the Northern Territory. And of course, as it is the festive season up here in Darwin, if you've got any family and friends from down south, let them know that it's a little bit different, the road rules up here. So I do know in some states around Australia that once the kids are in school, the limits go back to normal. Well, that's not the case up here in Darwin. You need to make sure whenever you're in a school zone between now and 5 o'clock, that you need to keep to 40 kilometers an hour. And just as, you know, it's beautiful weather out there at the moment, kids are out and about enjoying it, skate park, Lake Leanya, and going to Casuarina and all that sort of stuff, kicking the footy at the Oval, cruising around on their hoverboards and electric scooters and all of that stuff. They're going to be out and about enjoying their afternoon. So if you're out and about, make sure you keep an extra eye out for all of the school kids that are going to be enjoying their arvo. Joining us next, we got some Ben Wanity with Island in the Sun, Black Rock Band with Learning on Country, then some Abba Kacha taking us down to the Red Center with Warro.

0: There are still a lot of people getting very sick because of diphtheria in the community. People who become sick with diphtheria have infected sores on their skin or have a sore throat and may not be able to breathe properly. You can get a needle that keeps you and your family safe from this diphtheria sickness. This needle has been around for a long time and is given to little ones. It protects against other diseases too. You should get the needle every 5 years. You can get the diphtheria needle at the clinic for free. Health teams are visiting your community to give out the free diphtheria and flu needles. If you think you might have diphtheria, go see your clinic to get checked.
1: And I smile when I think back now, so things don't change.
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little Murray boy. You are just coming forward, little Murray boy.

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knock you down. 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Little Murray boy, I'm the voice.

Matt Willoughby there with that one, Little Murray Boy. You're tuned in to Tiba Radio, your voice in the bush. Current time is 2:50. We got 10 minutes of the first hour, and then we're into the last hour of Cruising with JR. Another quick reminder, you mob out there, take it easy. Keep an eye out for the school kids, 40 kilometres an hour in the school zones. Just a reminder to everybody that we do have the Kalkarindji Wavehill Walk-Off Freedom Day Festival happening next week. Of course, down there in Kalkarindji Red Center, it's going to be a big one. They haven't announced who's going to be performing yet. I haven't got that information, but fingers crossed any day now. So we're speaking to some of the organizers over the weekend at the National Indigenous Music Awards, and they've got it all down packed, and only just days away from letting us know who we're going to be able to see performing out there. So very excited for that one. And for those that actually don't know about the Kalkarindji Freedom Day Festival, it is it is to commemorate the historic 1966 Wavehill Walk-Off led by Vincent Lingiari. So the festival brings together elders, community, artists, musicians and visitors to remember the struggle for justice and land rights. So to celebrating Gurindji culture and looking towards the future with discussions, one of the important moments on Wajra country where elders, the younger generation and special guests share stories of struggle, strength and hope, followed by a traditional dance and song. And of course, right on through the night, we will be having some sport and as well as some live performances. But yeah, like we mentioned, don't know the live performances yet. Fingers crossed any day now. Joining us next, though, you mob, make sure that you don't touch that dial. We've got some deadly stuff headed your way with Whirpu Michi by Burra and Crazy. Then we're going to have some Blackballa Music, Barunga Festival, and Mau Power Island Home.

the east to the west, let the baller take you home. Island style represent, put your soul to the flow. Love your set, represent, raise your pride to the sky. Love it like it's the best. Unite with music, heart and mind, reconnect. Feel I'm blessed when the music connects. Unite the music, heart and mind.

Well, that was Island Home. You're tuned in to Tiba Radio, your voice in the bush. Hope everyone's enjoying the program. Still got plenty more deadly tracks headed your way. Remember, you mob, if you want any requests, make sure that you give us a call here at the station. Send them through. Any shout outs or any of that stuff, I'll be more than happy to do them. I'm going to send these next couple tracks over to the Tiwi Islands there. Haven't heard from you mob for a couple of days, so I hope you mob are well, and I hope you're enjoying that beautiful dry season weather over there. Plenty of campfires in the morning and nighttime. Ooh, I'll be loving that. Coming up next, we got some Birds with They Don't Know, Benny Walker, I Don't Blame You, and Lajumanu Teenage Band, Nguru.

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I'm from the Saltwater Band. I live in Galunko. My job is working at the record maintenance and look after the building, and plus involved with the youth workers, the Spawn Rack, Main Makjama.

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Jamere glango, mano, wara ye glango.

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Tune in, turn it up, don't miss out.

everybody. This is me, Mary D, mind you. What are y'all? You're listening to Tiba, your voice in the bush, mind you. And when I'm in the bush, I want to hear your voice. What are y'all? Tiba.

There we had Dallas Kings, Black and Deadly. Make sure you mob check them out on YouTube, run them views up, also on Spotify. You're tuned in to Tiba Radio, your voice in the bush. Current time is 22 minutes past 3 o'clock. We're getting through this program too quick. Just wanted to let you mob know about a very special event happening this Saturday as part of the Darwin Festival. We're going to be having an event out here in Palmerston. So we're going to be seeing the Kandola All-Stars, Gubba Gubba Bayan, Larry Guri Wee Wee, and as well as Malawa with Larry Guri Wee Wee. So the Kandola All-Stars are a group of virtuistic electric musicians who represent some of the finest talent Australia has to offer. Friendship and shared musical projects have seen these artists performing and touring together for many years, most recently as part of the Bobby Singh and Friends project. Due to circumstances beyond their control, Bobby is unable to travel to Darwin for this one, but his friends in the Kandola All-Stars will represent him in both music and as well as spirit. So also we're going to be having Drum and the Drumming Up the Storm. So that is PNG and Australian master drummer Ari Lekili. I hope I said that one. Ari Leke. He brings together his family of drummers alongside dancers from across the Pacific. Gubba Gubba Bayan invite you to a special celebration of rhythm, migration, life and nature with a message to the world. So of course Larry Guruwiwi, one of our broadcasters out in Arnhem Land, he's a force of nature, a multi-instrumentalist with an incredible voice. He is also acknowledged as the greatest traditional Yidaki virtuoso in the world, continuing the legacy of his late father, the great Gulpu clan leader Mr. D. Guruwiwi. Larry brings the music of the world's oldest culture to contemporary audiences. So it's going to be a big one this Saturday. Tickets are for sale. Jump on a Darwin Festival website, have a look and check out some of them other great events that we're going to be having coming up over the next coming weeks, and I'll let you mob know about some of them as well. But yeah, big one out in Palmerston. We got Larry Guruwiwi and Malawa, and of course the Kandola All-Stars and Gubba Gubba Bayan. Coming up next though, we're going to have some Letter Stick Band with Yerane Sunset, My Kind of Life by Yothu Yindi, and some Eastern Arana Band, Prison Cell.

course, it's safe for all the mob to do the work along there. Make sure you jump onto roadreport.nt.gov.au. Very handy website. It also has a map on there where you can pretty much follow the track that you're going to be taking. Any of those remote tracks, like out to Wadde and stuff like that, Tumbling Waters and all sorts of different places up here in the NT, it'll tell you if the road's impassable, if you need a four-wheel drive, and any sort of car specifications that you may need. And it's a very handy website, very easy to use. There's currently 16 roads that are closed in the top end at the moment, and there's four that are impassable. There's changed traffic conditions, so all of that type of stuff. If you wanted to find out, Road Report NT is the safest place to go to. Jump on there, have a look, plan your mob's trip if you're headed out bush, or if you're going to be traveling any long distance, to make sure that, of course, your car can make that trip, and of course you're not getting somewhere and then finding out that the road's blocked, then you got to turn around and drive all the way back. That'll be no good. One more time, roadreport.nt.gov.au. Joining us next, we got some Pigram Brothers with Moonlight, Yellow, B2M My Home, and Stan Man featuring JT and Moranboy, Tara Kambi.

0: Hello, my name is Tobias Robert, and I'm a bass player for Tobiba.
1: Hello, my name is Aaron Kingsley. I'm lead singer, and I'm from Papanya, and we play for Chupi Band.
2: 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I'm the lead singer for Chupi Band.
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0: Cause I'm coming at the zoo. No power, no food. Hey, back in housing, making moves. Tumbling rippers.
1: Yo, way, say true God here. You're now tuned into T Bar Radio. Your voice in the bush. Yo, way.
0: Which way? Which way? That way. Hey, still pulling for the north to the state. I'm in the bay. 4K.
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4: 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Crocodiles are potentially dangerous to humans. Saltwater crocodiles inhabit both saltwater and freshwater habitats. 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They are there for your safety and protection. Always keep a watch for crocodiles. They will see you before you see them. Never provoke, harass, or interfere with crocodiles, even small ones. Never feed crocodiles. It is illegal and dangerous. Be extra vigilant around water at night and during the breeding season from September to April. Avoid approaching the edge of the water and don't paddle or wade at the edge of the water. Stay well back from any crocodile slide marks. Crocodiles may be close by and may approach people and boats. The smaller the boat, the greater the risk. Always stand a minimum of 5 meters from the water's edge when fishing. Be especially vigilant when launching or retrieving your boat in saltwater crocodile habitat. Do not lean over the edge of the boat or stand on logs overhanging water. Never dangle your arms or legs over the side of a boat. If you fall out of a boat, get out of the water as quickly as possible. Camp at least 2 meters from the high water mark and at least 50 meters from the water's edge. Avoid places where native animals and domestic stock drink. Avoid returning regularly to the same spot at the water's edge to fill your bucket. Dispose of food scraps, fish, and other waste properly and away from your campsite. Never leave food scraps, fish frames, or bait at your campsite. Always check that the previous campers have not left these behind. Never prepare food, wash dishes, or pursue any other activities near the water's edge or adjacent sloping banks. Instead, fill up your bucket and move away from the edge of the water before you start any tasks. Be crocwise.

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2: This is Safa from the Hilltop Hoods for Rad. Now, I'm allowed to do this because I drink a lot, but I don't drive when I'm drinking. So check it out. We see a lot of things at gigs, like people, drinks, nudity, drinks, donkeys with nude people, drinks, that sort of thing. We just want to say, you know, go ahead and enjoy yourself. Drinking is your own business, but when you take it on the road, it becomes everybody's business. If you plan a drink, plan ahead, arrange a designated driver who won't drink, or stay the night at a friend's place.

0: 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In the top end, saltwater crocodiles inhabit many waterways. Keep your arms and legs inside the boat. Avoid cleaning fish at the boat ramps and stay well back from the water's edge. Never overload your boat and always let someone know where you're going and when you plan to return. Avoid alcohol when operating a vessel. Boating under the influence is dangerous and illegal. Respect the water, respect the conditions, and respect each other. Stay safe on Territory waters.
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1: Yes, sir. Well, right then. 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Nightcliff Sports Club seems to be more here than expected.
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Hey, Blake Clowner here from Nightcliff Tigers for Rad. That's because I don't want my family, friends, or me getting smashed into by someone doing dumb stuff on our roads. Not wearing a seatbelt. Dumb. Speeding. Dumb. Drink driving. Dumb. You get the picture. I wouldn't do dumb stuff like that in the field. So what makes you think you can do those things when you're behind the wheel? Playing sport is not a matter of life or death, but driving can be.

0: Hey, you see those fellas?
1: Yeah, what are they doing?
0: I don't know.
1: Should we ask them if they got a permit? Maybe we should take a photo of the rego.
0: Yeah, that's a good idea. And then we can send it in to the police, or rangers, or NLC.
1: Yeah, let's do that.
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1: Thrifty Car and Truck Rental is a proud supporter of TIBA Radio. You won't stop me now. It's the only speed I know.
2: You won't see me coming through the night. You think I'm out of sight. This is Lapa from St. John's, and you're listening to TIBA, your voice in the bush. Let's go.
3: Lately, been on cruise control. Ride shotgun when the crew's involved. Before you test drive, know your do's and don'ts. Cause you can get wasted on the open.
4: Get up, bitch.

day. Cody thought of an idea with guaranteed pay, but the plan to little Jody didn't seem okay. But his older cousin Cody just convinced him to stay. He told him this is what will separate the boy from a man. So he carried on and listened to the rest of the plan. He said, yo, it's really quite simple. Run up to the second, put that gun up to his temple. Right? And me and Ben will take the register. He makes a movie, take a shot and show him that you better, bruh. Okay, and so off they went. It was a long, quiet ride with a strong, sweaty scent. Little Jody was shaking up in his boots. He thinks if he shoots, then he might just compromise anew. But it's too late for second thoughts. They all jump up at the car.

0: Surprised, I grabbed the money in a hurry, left him there to die. He doesn't wonder why, he just looks up to the sky and smiles in pride. He's happy he can finally die, 'cause he can never do it himself. He never thought that a soul would even dare to help, and so we pray. Daddy, rest in peace, but we're just happy that he finally made it out of the streets.
1: 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We're damn good, too.
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2: Hey, what's up? My name's Ron.
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2: And you're

kiss land, I kiss her cheek, nestle at her breast. 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She said, we're one, you and I.

Be croc-wise. Crocodiles are potentially dangerous to humans. Saltwater crocodiles inhabit both saltwater and freshwater habitats. Some of the ways to stay safe in areas that may have saltwater crocodiles include: never swim in water where crocodiles may live, even if there is no warning sign. Only swim in designated safe swimming areas. Obey all crocodile warning signs. They are there for your safety and protection. Always keep a watch for crocodiles. They will see you before you see them. Never provoke, harass, or interfere with crocodiles, even small ones. Never feed crocodiles. It is illegal and dangerous. Be extra vigilant around water at night and during the breeding season from September to April. Avoid approaching the edge of the water and don't paddle or wade at the edge of the water. Stay well back from any crocodile slide marks. Crocodiles may be close by and may approach people and boats. The smaller the boat, the greater the risk. Always stand a minimum of 5 meters from the water's edge when fishing. Be especially vigilant when launching or retrieving your boat in saltwater crocodile habitat. Do not lean over the edge of the boat or stand on logs overhanging water. Never dangle your arms or legs over the side of a boat. If you fall out of a boat, get out of the water as quickly as possible. Camp at least 2 meters from the high water mark and at least 50 meters from the water's edge. Avoid places where native animals and domestic stock drink. Avoid returning regularly to the same spot at the water's edge to fill your bucket. Dispose of food scraps, fish, and other waste properly and away from your campsite. Never leave food scraps, fish frames, or bait at your campsite. Always check that the previous campers have not left these behind. Never prepare food, wash dishes, or pursue any other activities near the water's edge or adjacent sloping banks. Instead, fill up your bucket and move away from the edge of the water before you start any tasks. Be croc-wise.

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1: Every day we make choices. Some can change our lives forever. 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So what's the right choice? If you're going to have a few, then plan ahead. 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

Hello, everybody. This is me, Mary D, mind you. What are y'all? You're listening to Tiba, your voice in the bush, mind you. And when I'm in the bush, I want to hear your voice. What are y'all? Tiba.

Hi, my name is Esmond Turner from Manrita. I'd like to shout out to all my mob from Alice Springs, Arinda Mob, Central Arinda, Eastern Arinda, and Western Arinda. When you're out in the hot heat, always wear a protective hat and always drink plenty of water. 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

0: Hey, Caleb Nicky here from Darwin Brothers for RAD. More than 500 people a year are seriously injured on Territory roads. When you think about it, that's over 500 people dealing with critical injuries, physical scarring, relationship breakdowns, loss of employment, and not being able to do the things that they love, like playing sport. You can't control what another driver may do on the road, but you can control what you do when you get behind the wheel.
1: RAD. Recording artists, actors and athletes against dumb driving.

0: Hi, this is Missy Higgins for Rad. I see a lot of things at gigs, mostly people having a good time and a few drinks. But what I'd hate to see is someone getting behind the wheel after they'd been drinking. Being even a little bit over the limit makes it too easy to lose control. So if you plan to drink, plan ahead. Arrange a designated driver who won't drink.
1: Rad. Recording artists, actors and athletes against dumb driving.

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0: Yes, sir. Well, right then. Well, there you have it. Nightcliff Sports Club seems to be more here than expected.
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1: And we're just reminding you that friends don't let friends drive drunk.
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0: Hello, Javi. What do you want to buy in Blangamia?
1: Oh, this is Mary G. They call him. What are you?
0: What kind of him? Javi, he good one, Jaran Lobra?
1: Well, they've been say proper good singer, did you?
0: They reckon he's a proper kaya old woman. He's a proper Lobra, Jaran. You want to spend them, Jaran, money in Blangamia, and I don't want to wait them, Jaran.
1: Well, man, we've been spending my money. This is Mary G. making all the money.
0: Well, go on then, my boy. You put him in lamb.
2: Hello, everybody. This is my first CD, my very first album, and I hope that you are happy you own one, and I hope that you get value for money, because I put a lot of work into this album, and it's a good music, good songs. It's me, Mary D. What a ya. Hey, what wrong with this mop? Play properly. What wrong with your mop? You guys sound like you guys have been on Beagle Bay Road. Play properly. Oh, God, where to find this band from? Lucky band.
0: Wagara. Hey, Javi. You can't even tell him that me breaking one. He knew what, na? He go on all over the place.
3: Look like they're going backwards this month.
0: Well, something happening, Lem. He go on all good, na? Oh, he breaking down, Nadian. We'll have to beat him.
3: Well, let him go. Must be we'll get better. If we don't get better, we'll jack him away.
2: Oh, my God. Where? Bamba! Bamba! God, I have to get a real band. Maybe Bamba can sack them and get a new band for me.
4: Hello,
2: Atsik. Hello? Mary, get out of here. Can I speak to Bamba, please?
4: Hello, Land Council.
2: Yeah, Mary, get out of here. Can I speak to Bamba, please?
5: Hello, Magwala Books.
2: Hello, can I speak to Bamba, please?
4: Middle Bay Community.
2: Yeah, Mary, get out of here. Can I speak to Bamba, please?
4: Hang on. Bamba, Bamba.
5: Yeah?
2: Bamba, come on, me go bush. We go along the Beagle Bay Road.

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everybody. This is Buddy Knox from the, we're at the Tamworth Country Music Festival, and I don't know what I'm trying to say now. Hello, everybody. Hello, everyone. This is Buddy Knox here. I'm at the Tamworth Country Music Festival.

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Hey, Tabitha May here from Palmers and Magpies for RAD. In AFL, there's simply no room for excuses. If I mess up during a game, then I have to cop it. But away from the footy field, some people think excuses are okay, especially when they get caught speeding. Excuses like, I'm late for training, or I'm rushing to get home because the ice cream's melting. They're just not on. There's no room for excuses in football, and there's definitely no room for excuses on the road. Speeding. There's no future in it.

Leaving Lepidoptera, please don't touch the displays, little boy. Oh, cute. Moving to the next aisle, we have Arachnida, the spider's our finest collection. This friendly little devil is the Heptathelidae, unfortunately harmless. Next to him, the nasty Lycosa raptoria. His tiny fangs cause creeping ulcerations of the skin. And here, my prize, the Black Widow. Isn't she lovely and so deadly? Her kiss is 15 times as poisonous as that of the rattlesnake. You see, her venom is highly neurotoxic, which is to say that it attacks the central nervous system, causing intense pain, profuse sweating, difficulty in breathing, loss of consciousness, violent convulsions, and finally, death. You know, I think what I love the most about her is her inborn need to dominate, possess. In fact, immediately after the consummation of her marriage to the smaller and weaker male of the species, she kills and eats him. Oh, she is delicious. And I hope he was. Such power and dignity, unhampered by sentiment. If I may put forward a slice of personal philosophy, I feel that man has ruled this world as a stumbling, demented child king long enough. And as his empire crumbles, my precious...

0: Here's Braden McLean from the Tiwi Bombers for RAD.
1: If you're one of those people who doesn't drink and drive, you're probably tuning out right now, thinking, this doesn't really affect me. But the chances are, you're going to be in a situation where a mate's had a few drinks and then goes for their keys. And if they injure themselves or die, would that affect you? Could you live with your decision? Mates don't let their mates drink drive.
0: A message from RAD.

0: night.
1: Hmm. 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Oh, I got it. You know, a long time ago in the Dreamtime, there was lots of mummy kangaroos.
2: Boing, boing, boing, boing.
1: And there was lots of baby kangaroos.
2: Boing, boing, boing, boing, boing, boing.
1: And most of the time, they all were very happy. After breakfast, the mummy kangaroos would sit down together and have a real big chat. And the baby kangaroos would play, but just close by, just in case any dingoes were lurking in the bush. You see, every so often, more often than not, one of those baby kangaroos would wander off and the dingoes would sneak up closer and closer and try and catch that baby kangaroo. But the mummy kangaroos, you know what? They was real smart and they loved their baby kangaroos. And so they would put their baby kangaroos on their backs and hop away
2: boing,
1: from
2: boing,
1: the dingoes
2: boing, boing, boing.
1: Who were left in their tracks. One day, one of the mummy kangaroos went to the creation spirit, Biami, and she asked him if she could have a brand new pouch to keep her baby kangaroo warm and safe from the sneaky dingoes. Well, you know what? Biami gave her a brand new pouch. And sure enough, when that dingo tried to sneak up on her baby, she just put him in her brand new pouch and hopped away.
2: Boing, boing, boing, boing.
1: Well, all the other mummy kangaroos were not very happy because when the dingoes tried to sneak up on their babies, they still had to chuck their baby kangaroos on their backs before they could hop away. So you know what they did? They walked up to Biami, the creation spirit, and complained. They said, "Hey, Mr. Biami, how come she's got a brand new pouch and we haven't?" So, "Oh, I'm sorry, but she asked me for a brand new pouch. Would you all like a brand new pouch?" "Yes, we would," they all said. But Biami, the creation spirit, gave them all a brand new pouch. And you know what? To this very day, that's how mummy kangaroos got pouches to protect their babies from the sneaky dingoes and keep them warm and safe

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2: Hi, this is Aaron Pedersen for RAD. 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

0: Adam from Peking Duck here for Rad. We see a lot of our fans do a lot of crazy things at our shows, but it's always in the name of fun. 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But whatever you do, don't make the next gig your last.
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everybody. This is me, Mary D, mind you. What are y'all? You're listening to Tuba, your voice in the bush, mind you. And when I'm in the bush, I want to hear your voice. What are y'all? Tuba.

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0: Hey everybody, this is Aiden Jones Gribble. Shout out to all my family. 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
1: Flying through the clear blue sky and feeling free as much as a bird could ever be. I was overwhelmed with relaxation over a familiar dotted landscape that was before me. Spotted with splendid colors, it was so rich and breathtaking. I didn't realize that I was a large bird until, looking over my shoulders, I had dark brown feathers. I called out through the silent air, and as I gazed into the distance, noticing the whole scenery that was somehow previously painted by myself. It was beautiful, only a place that which we knew very well. Knowing all this, suddenly the painting itself sprang into life with trees, grass, sand, rock, creek crossing, a mighty river, hills and dominated mountains in the background. Those mountains themselves became like humanoid figures, moving side to side as like walking, talking, singing and dancing among themselves. They were all close together as a large extended family group, a long line of them that stretches for kilometers. But they were from a place that which I felt really close to, a place called Jugriri, Yaganara, Pirijal, and right through Milijiri. They were like huge, massive moving monuments, larger than life image. And every living thing that has a spirit knew of them. And as much as part of everything in life, that somehow I knew that we are no different. And then one of them took notice, pointing towards me, calling out to the others to see as they waved and went on as usual, playfully. Oh, what joy I had, which they had given me, with an overcoming feeling of excitement. But at first, I was coming from Nyingana country, my mother's side of the river, from my original spiritual birthplace. It was there beneath the earth that which I came forth as a spirit from, and the spirit of that land, the protectors and the guardians, watched me as I took on an eagle transformation. From that direction, I was following a pathway that was going towards Western Desert, Wolmajeri territory, hundreds of sand dunes away, my father's side. And through this passage, I passed Mugodi Crossing. It was there that which I heard my grandfather told me about the two rainbow serpents that went two different directions, creating a T-junction in the river as a reminder for all of us. But from above here, I could see far these eyes can make me see. The tallest trees, the hunting places, and where to seek shelter during rain. It was an aerial perspective, through the eyes of an eagle, a bird's eye look, a sight to see, very much, once in a lifetime experience. And as that sun that was setting over the horizon, it had caused the bending of sunlight, a glitters within the waters, that caught my eyes in surprise. And as I zoomed in from a kilometer above the earth with my eagle spectacle lens, there, just above the surface of the water, I could see a barramundi was swimming in motion. It was going westwards, towards that setting sun, moving gracefully on its own. And at that point, I knew what it meant to me. Knowing who I was, and what was around me, I was filled with great understanding about the love for this place. With that knowledge, an overflowing of river of wisdom that I had, that somehow I knew, definitely, that there is always will be a connection and a bond between us with this earth, water, and sky. That they are as much as part of us. as we are to each other.

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Take the journey from bush tracks to city streets, from Tiwi to Out Groot, and all the way down to Alice Springs. 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

Hey, Steve Smith here from the Palmerston Raiders for Rad. In rugby league, you have to be 100% focused whenever you play. Texting during a game would be extremely dangerous. Yet, people text and drive and think they're okay. Think they're in control of a vehicle that can crash in a split second through not paying attention. Think again. Texting while driving is simply not worth it. Pull over where it's safe and then text your mates or read your SMSs. Stop texts, stop wrecks.

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Jason Lord here, former Australian boxing champion for RAD. We often hear about people being injured or killed because of drink driving and the effect it can have on our mob. But we rarely talk about drink walking, which can also hurt people. People often think if they've been on the grog and they walk along the road, they'll be fine. Like, no worries, you know. 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It can be really, really dangerous. Get a friend, a family member, a bro, or a sis to help you, because all we want is to get your mob home safe.

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1: In the AFL, like any sport, success depends as much as what you do before the game as well as what you do during it. It's called planning ahead. Same goes when you want to have a good time with friends. If that good time involves having a few drinks, always plan ahead. Share a taxi with friends, catch public transport, or arrange a designated driver who won't drink. The life you save might be your own.
0: RAD. Recording artists, actors and athletes against dumb driving.

0: Bala, you got anything jingling in your pocket? 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Give, Gar. Please, Gar, give. 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
1: I know, Bucket. 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

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Good morning, all the communities all around, tuning into TIBA, and whoever else is tuning into my music time. This is Joe Gumbla from Soft Sands of Land of Our Mother, Gullawinku. 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

Yes, good morning, Galawinko. Good morning, my daughter over there, Joanne Yumbulul, and her husband, and my son, Stephen Yumbulul, up at Galawinko. And good morning, my brother, Terry Yumbulul, he's in Gove at HK. Good morning, brother. Good morning. And Manuel Duque, my nephew with the Saltwater Band, good morning. This is Joe Gumbler again. Why forgotten me? Why did we forget you? Yes.

Yeah, so come the wife forgotten me. Yes, good morning, Gullawinko. Good morning, Manuel Duque and the Saltwater Band. Gullawinko Saltwater Band. Good on you. She's got voted in with the award the other day up in Darwin at the Nemus. Good on you. Yes, and this is Our Lady with Gullawinko Saltwater Band.

And good morning, Manuel Duque with Galawinko. Good morning, the boys at Soul Water Band in Galawinko. Heart Health Week, Borrelula Health Clinic. 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Drop in and have a yarn with the clinic team. Yes, we've got a Mabunyi board meeting tomorrow, Wednesday. And we've got, CBT, Community Benefit Trust meeting tomorrow, Wednesday. And also Thursday, local Shire Council meeting with the local authority meeting here at Borrelula, which I'll be going to. And we're going to say good morning to Yurukala Mai Bunji up there, Mangacha Unipingu, and all the Unipingu family, and Marika and Mununga Mob up in Yurukala. Good morning. This is Doom Doom with Bush Wallaby, Yoti Indi.

0: Thursday, you're in with Dum Dum, Bush Wallaby. Yes, good morning, good morning. Your caller, good morning, Ski Beach. Good morning, my Mullery, Poison Cousin, Williana Marika. And good morning, my Bunny, Mangajai, Unipingu, and all the family up there, your caller and Gob. Yeah, good morning. And I'm going to get Martin here, my assistant here, to announce the next song.
1: Good morning, everybody. Yes. Good morning. Yes, we have another song by Yothu Yindi. It's called Romance at Garma.

Yeah, that was Romance at Gamma. Yeah, Gamma just gone past last weekend ago. Yes, and we've got one more Japana. We're going to be playing a couple of tracks from Yoti Yindi. Japana, Sunset Dreaming, Yoti Yindi.

Sunset Dreaming. 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One more. Good morning, Ski Beach. Good morning, Yurkala. Good morning, Gob. Yes, good morning, everybody up there. Yes, good morning, my Mullery, with the Anna Marika and the family up there. Marika Mob and Mara Willis, yes, and Munungas and Ngorowatun. Yes, this is mainstream.

Yes, mainstream, we're living together. Yolngowan Balanda. Yes, good morning, my Bungie, my mate up there. Manga Jaya Nupinga, hope you're okay, Bungie. I'll see you what probably in Darwin sometime. Yes, we're still in Arnhem Land, we're still in Yirrkala, actually, we're still in Gobe. Yes, bright lights, big city, East Journey. Good morning, all you young fellas from East Journey. 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

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Drop in and have a yarn with the clinic team. Yes, it's good to get your heart check, all you mobile of little kids, young boys and young girls, and adults and old people. Go and get your heart check while they're here. They're going to be at the show Grand Tour on Friday. Yes, and we've got our air station board meeting tomorrow and CBT Mines meeting on Wednesday as well, and local Shire Authority meeting on Thursday up at the council. Yes, this is East Journey with Anchor. Good morning, good morning, Yorukala.

Yeah, that was East Jenny. Good morning, my granddaughter. Yana Rogers over at Nuka. Good morning, my granddaughter. You feeling low? Do you feel a bit sick, eh, my granddaughter? Good morning, anyway. Hope you're hearing me. This is for you. Telephone. Eastern Arundel Band.

Yes, telephone. That is with my granddaughter there, Yana. Yana Rogers at Nuka. Good morning, granddaughter. Cargo, good morning, all your mob at Nuka, all the family. Good morning. It's Jamaica Bundy and Evans on 102.9 FM Borralula. Yes, it's going out to all the girls and boys up in Hulse Prison and Alice Spring. All the ladies and men up there, when are you coming home? Hope you're more behaving up there in Hulse Prison and down in Alice Spring, all your family, countrymen, when are you coming home?

is When Are You Coming Home? Last one from Eastern Arundi Band for Torrance, Rian and Connie Connie up in Matakampi and Borulula. This for you, Mob, for Torrance and Rian and Connie Connie. Yes, Facebook with Eastern Arundi.

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2: 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Good morning, Lapalong, Kit Lapalong at Milingimbi, Crocodile Island. Good morning, Balang. Le Maramaranja, Le Bungawa, Le Jungai, Nimiringi, Le Marbingari, Wadia, Le Lugu. What I'm saying in my language is the turtle hunters, great turtle hunters, really good saltwater people.

ye le maramaran ja li bonga ba yo le maramaran ja li jungai mile marbengari waria jebe waliang ngodanagari. What I'm saying is the hunters, the great turtle hunters, dugong hunters. Yes, this is Jamaica Bundy and Evans here on 102.9 FM, Voice of the Gulf, Borroloola. Good morning, all the listeners all around. Yeah, I'll be here till 10 o'clock this morning. Yes, we got Heart Health Week here in Borroloola Health Clinic. 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Yes, and we got the Wiringa Band, anti-petrol sniffing song.

Yes, Andy Petrel singing song. Yes, that was the voice from Ring a Band from Milingimi. Good morning, Scotty Trembert. Good morning, Keith Lapalung. Yes, good day. We're going over to Numbula now. They're having their IPA tomorrow. Good one, good one. All the Nungabui people, all the countrymen, all the family, you know, having him up IPA. Good on news. Yes, about time something happening with all the country. Legend of the Dreamtime.

Yes, Legend of the Dreamtime, Nungo Boy Boys. Good on you, my heaven, you of IPA, all your family there. My nephew, John Morungon, Ngatring, and all the family, Morungon Mob. And Numamadidi, all the family over at Numbulwa. This is yesterday. I've seen you yesterday, Nungo Boy Boys.

Yes, Nungaboya boys, I've seen you yesterday. Yeah, they're having their IPA over there, all the family over there. Numamiriri mob, Nungagalu, all my in-laws, Nungagalu mob. Yeah, and all the mob over there. Yes, and my sister-in-law, Rhonda Simon. Good morning, Bungie. Good morning, my mate. Yeah, this is for you. You left your home, Boralula. Now, Numbura is your home. Left my home, sweet home. 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

Yes, and Nungo Boyo Boys. Hope you might have a good fam. IPA there tomorrow, all the family. I can't make it because I got meetings here tomorrow and Thursday. Very important meetings back in Borula. But hoping my all you Nungo Boy families. Hoping you might have a good IPA for you, mob. And some of our Rangers corn from there, from Murrumbala country, from Lemon Bite Rangers corn over there. But I can't make it. I'm sorry, all my family. Yes, and we're going to go over there to Groot Island, to the archipelago with Emily Waramara, Ngaiwa. Yes, here we go.

0: Yes, it was Emily Waramarang, Iowa. Young and I've said hello to all the Mambali Mob over there, Mambali Mob family, all my Mullery and Nganjal over there at Numbulwa and Rhode Island. Good morning, all my Mullery, all my Nganjal. Yes, help you have a good IPA tomorrow. Celebrate for your country. This is Yuani.
1: Yuani, Yuani, Yuani.

Yes, we're still on the archipelago of Groot Island. Yes, good morning, family at Umbacumba and Angurugu. Good morning, and bigger than Island, all my in-laws still, Wurrumaramom. Good morning, good morning. This is Jamika Bundy and Evans here at 102.9 FM, Voice of the Gulf, Borroloola. Good morning, all my in-laws at bigger than Island at and Gural and Leonard Amagula, Black Magic Man.

Sarus Lana Demagula, Black Magic Man. 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Hello, all your communities all around the 29 communities on the Tiba Network. Good morning, good morning. I'm here till 10 o'clock. Yes, and one more from Lana Demagula, Home Sweet Home. My home sweet home is in Borula. He's at Groot Island.

0: this home sweet home. Leonard and Magula, we're still on the archipelago of Groot Island. Yes, Barra Barra, Groot Island band.
1: 1, 2, 3, go! This request going to Donna, Lalara, my grandmother. Sabu, one of my mother's country, take it away! Scup, scup, and we're dead, man!